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Victor 3725, 3000 for 5, climb via Churchill. 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

0: Whiskey is beating the first one, 1672 MT, 595, I will tell you what.
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1: 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Yeah, it was 3 out of 5. Degrees are 8, 5 degrees, 919.

0: Turn headed 270, the exit 4-6. Saying 1313, thank you, 3382.
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1: Heavy 2,300 climbing 5,000. 13,000, straight back 3,116 heavy. Maybach 3,116 heavy.
0: 5,0, 120 heavy.

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1: Confirm approach to apex clearance of a heavy 6,000.
0: X-3-9-7 heavy. 3,000 heavy, 4,000.

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194 heavy descending via the Seagram 8. 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And we're at 20.5 right now. 6 right, Carter South, 194 heavy. Can we go direct, Layford?

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1: Well.
0: Post to Sky Tower, transport 3214, heavy on visual 18 center, roll in. Sierra Clear Land, roll in, transport 3214, heavy, thanks.

Perfect good Alpha, and you said it, Lewin, through for the approach, Helix, 2020. Cleared 1-8 center approach at Lewin for Helix, 20, or 20.

Austria Apex 8203 Heavy, 1.8 climbing 5000 off the Levy departure. Okay, 1-3 Delta Apex 8203 Heavy.

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0: Park Traverse, morning, 7 o'clock, 3-0, 3-0, 3-0, 3-0, 3-0, 3-0, 3-0, 3-0, 3-0, 3-0, 3-0, 3-0, 3-0, 3-0, 3-0, 3-0, 3-0, 3-0, 3-0, 3-0, 3-0, 3-0, 3-0, 3-0, 3-0, 3-0, 3-0, 3-0, 3-0, 3-0, 3-0, 3-0, 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3-0, 3-

Continue your right turn heading 080 to say again the waypoint to turn the rocket 4. Okay, that is checked inbound water, 7 cars 303.

Zanny approach, good morning, FedEx 1474, 17.3 descending 14,000, information Mike. The 10,000 on 2998, FedEx 1474.

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0: 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One 3,000 direct, left direct Churchill, Delta 393.
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Climate 13,000, this is typical for the 2,000, 5,000. Climate 13,000, high speed climb cruise, Singapore 3443. Singapore 3443, any transport, early left turn.

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Three thousand 15.9.

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13,000 hertz, 9,000 hertz.

Delta 2302, passing 2 for 5,000, climbing by the Churchill Center. Okay, 13,000, Delta 2302.

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American 3157.

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Tower, Delta 2915, still with you. Over to departure, have a good one. Departure, hello, Delta 2915, 4700, leveling at 5. Three 13,000 and direct Churchill, Delta 2915.

flight attendants are reporting that the person might be having a seizure, so they're asking for maybe a PSI burst, so they're looking either.

a gentleman in the back is having a seizure, and they're giving the age and seat number for you. Charlie 11 was the seat number. He was male.

354. The person in question is in 11 Bravo. He's 74 years old. He had seizures for a little bit here, and then the seizures stopped. They're checking right now, and he's still sweating profusely.

departure, Legion 70 Tim, ready out of 2, climbing 5. Legion 70 Tim.

0: 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Hang on.
1: 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Passing 2.5 for 5,000.

Medlink Delta 354. We do have a full flight. The flight attendant says there's an ER nurse working on him, and they said that we need to get on the ground.

0: on a 354, they're having trouble getting the blood. They're getting having trouble getting his vitals for whatever reason. I don't know, but they said they can't get his vitals, so we're just going to divert to Indy. We should be there here in probably about 20 minutes.
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1: Good morning, Airbus 583 area, out of 2,000 miles, 5,000.
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0: from you, with you, 2100, climbing via the silk up to 5. Delta 2836, any chance we can cut the corner to like Impel or something down the line?
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1: Mavis 583 out at 1130 off at 11468 made in Miami at 13255. Take off fuel, code 3.5. Mavis 583.

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Direct Waddle on Boy 38 or something.

a parachute warning for Urgent 916 Hemi, passing 2,500 from 5,000. 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

one Echo Delta 190 off runway 27 on now, schedule 6, 2500, climb to 5000. CA 15000, Echo Delta 190.

Yeah, Cargo Jet 1920 again. Off 1226. Estimated time of arrival is 15540. So thank you for help.

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2, morning, Eva 343, leaving 2000, plane final. Maintain 1, 3, Delta, Eva 343.

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0: Bye, with you, flying runway heading. Miles to the southeast, present position 5,400, 2,400 on file, they'll be north south line, moving westbound. 6,900 on my vehicle. My discretion, 6,900 on my vehicle.
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I thought you said, like, we'll take the time off, but we'll set up, we'll take the time off, we'll take the time off.

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Kenlin, 13000. 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
1: 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England and up to 13,000, Allegiant 931.

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Climb maintain 13000 and left turn direct Churchill, American 1713.

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Contact the tower. Good day.

Resonating tower, Sierra 63 Victor Golf inbound, we're at 5,500 now. Point 9, Sierra 63 Victor Golf.

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04 details, but it's about 1 6 9 8 9 9 9 9 9 9 9 9 9 9 9 9 9 9 9 9 9 9 9 9 9 9 9 9 9 9 9 9 9 9 9 9 9 9 9 9 9 9 9 9 9 9 9 9 9 9 9 9 9 9 9 9 9 9 9 9 9 9 9 9 9 9 9 9 9 9 9 9 9 9 9 9 9 9 9 9 9 9 9 9 9 9 9 9 9 9 9 9 9 9 9 9 9 9 9 9 9 9 9 9 9 9 9 9 9 9 9 9 9 9 9 9 9 9 9 9 9 9 9 9 9 9 9 9 9 9 9 9 9 9 9 9 9 9 9 9 9 9 9 9 9 9 9 9 9 9 9 9 9 9 9 9 9 9 9 9 9 9 9 9 9 9 9 9 9 9 9 9 9 9 9 9 9 9 9 9 9 9 9 9 9

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0: left turn heading 090, and we have the airport site, so 678. Cleared visual approach 36 center, she has 56 degrees.
1: Roger, Singapore 7411, approaching 5000 heading 290.
2: 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Singapore 7411.

574. Anybody request 561? 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

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Off long time was 1639, signal time was 1653, and ETA Nagoya 0555.

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Final clear, 3-6, center, 6-3, 39, visual.

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1: Zero 3, 6 9 8 9 9 9 9 9 9 9 9 9 9 9 9 9 9 9 9 9 9 9 9 9 9 9 9 9 9 9 9 9 9 9 9 9 9 9 9 9 9 9 9 9 9 9 9 9 9 9 9 9 9 9 9 9 9 9 9 9 9 9 9 9 9 9 9 9 9 9 9 9 9 9 9 9 9 9 9 9 9 9 9 9 9 9 9 9 9 9 9 9 9 9 9 9 9 9 9 9 9 9 9 9 9 9 9 9 9 9 9 9 9 9 9 9 9 9 9 9 9 9 9 9 9 9 9 9 9 9 9 9 9 9 9 9 9 9 9 9 9 9 9 9 9 9 9 9 9 9 9 9 9 9 9 9 9 9 9 9 9 9 9 9 9 9 9 9 9 9 9 9 9 9 9 9 9 9 9 9 9 9 9 9 9 9

How far southeast, the north stop line, please, Sierra 9 Mike Echo. Station 9 Mike Echo. 5,500, 9 Mike Echo.

direct the field and I think I might have to.

pretty much due north, stationary, none of my hiccups. Terminus 10 miles southeast, we'll be starting on the south end of our line, working north from there, stationary, none of my hiccups.

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0: 0090, we have the airport in sight. That's 2273. Approach runway 36 center, that's 2273.
1: This is the 7th of August, 36 right off the 6th of the

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25 and 126.65. Good evening, Delta 227. Approach up to 2273 is at 4000, turning left 185. Five zero, that's at 2273.

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0: 4,797.
1: Zero, airport is in sight, Delta 2273. Approach runway 36 center, Delta 2273.

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0: 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Post 36 side, over 5446.
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0: Yeah, 401 on average there, 3440.
1: Five fifty seven, 3440.

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Air Transport 7394 Heavy.

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0: 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So, 36 center, Albert Tower on 41-43. Churchill, air turn 43-10 heavy.
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Air Trans 433, 43 Heavy, 18.2, descending 14,000, Matt Royce. Royce at 14,000, Matt, descending 8,000, Air Trans 433, 43.

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4652 is 11 window descending to cross section 14,000. We got a trip. Cross 6 at or below 14,000, descend and maintain 11,000, Blue Streak 5082.

still official 6, American 3307. Good day, American 3307.

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Restricted 13,000, Delta 3113.

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to 100 for Bubble. Oh, Trucker 500 exit Papa, 7,800 descending 6,000, heading 130, we have Quebec. Number 1, can expect runway 3 visual, 0 exit Papa.

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230 on the heading, stay and got a 6,000 from Pablo Charlie.

Churchill, resume Churchill 6 departure, United 1360. Good day, United 1360.

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Jumpers away over the Middletown Airport. We're coming back around for one more load at 14,000.

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departure transport 6731, heavy through 3.6 climbing 5,000 runway heading. The 5,000 transport 6731.

needs your last departure, right? We'll take the visual 36 center, otherwise we'll just stay on the path. We'll remain on the RMP Zulu 36 center, last departure.

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Jennifer.

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1: 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I'm out of 2,800. 13,000 ABEX.

right direct silks in all navigation, Apex 167. We'll swap to left, back to left, Apex. Left turn to silks and I'll nav after that, Apex 061.

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1: Apex 16, heavy 6. Center guard, evening Apex 16, leveling at 1313,000.

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Cleared visual touch, runway 36 center, over town.

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Can we just connect this up to the approach there at Bearcat? 3000, present at 8 Delta, 5 8.

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0: 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Departure Frontier Flight 1757. Confirm it was once level at 13000, direct Churchill. Still now up to 13000, Frontier Flight 1757.
1: 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Observatory 23, 633, 16, I'm going to go fail.

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1600 going to 21. What was the frequency, 2102? And down to 2500, is it at 780? Descending 2500.

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